0: Fresh hits and throwbacks. Nova. Sydney's Nova.
1: It's Mr. 305 checking in for the remix. You know they had that 75 Street Brazil. Well, this year's gonna be called Caiocho. Que hola, cada, que hola, omega. And this is how we gonna do it. Dale.

0: What soft drink had a very short-lived lesser calorie option called Life?
1: Tap.
0: Was called Life.
2: Solo.
0: No.
2: Fanta.
1: No.
2: Had a green. Right.
1: Tab was around for a while,
2: I loved,
1: wasn't it?
2: Remember? Tab in the purple kind of.
0: Yeah. Oh, the passion fruit.
1: Oh, it was a horrible rip-off of Coke, wasn't it?
0: Oh, hang on.
2: What? No, it was a rip-off of Pepsi.
0: And Solo.
2: Don't you think?
0: Oh. They did it in all flavours, yeah. Tab was in every flavour. It was just the supermarket version. What soft drink had a very short-lived lesser calorie option called Life?
2: Spelt how?
0: L-I-F-E.
1: Is it Sprite or is it like lemonade? What?
2: Mellow
1: what
2: Yellow.
1: What soft drink? Was it like a lemonade
2: But that's you just asking for the answer.
0: Well, it's probably the biggest, guys.
2: Life Coca-Cola.
0: Hello. Kate Ritchie. All right, here we go, guys. Which car brand's name translates to people's car in German?
2: Audi.
1: Volkswagen.
0: Volkswagen, yes, Ryan.
2: No, it's not Audi, because Audi's something to do with the ear, isn't it?
0: Audio.
1: Oh, that's interesting. Yeah.
0: Tom's right over that.

0: On Nova, this is Ricky Lee and Tim.
1: In a second, the new Apple products are confusing. We talked about an Apple Watch last week that kind of records the last 15 seconds of the conversation.
2: Yes, so you can always kind of refer back to it if you need to. If anyone's gaslighting you, I'm really into that. I'm so excited.
1: 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You want to find out very soon kind of what you might be hearing in another language and catching people out. But in the meantime, let's do our mailbag.
3: 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Mailbag.
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7: It's Monday.
1: I mean, get in touch any way you like, really. I mean, Instagram is probably a good way.
2: Yeah, slide into our DMs if you want to text us on 0497 969 969. 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
1: Do we have an email address? Or are you like
2: rt@novafm.com.au?
1: No,
2: just
1: like
2: our Instagram DMs.
1: But do we have an email? More importantly, the question is, do we have an email address?
2: No, I think we dropped that.
1: Why would we drop an email address? I love emailing.
2: I don't know.
1: Now, a little while ago, we asked about, like, you know, when you're asked to go over to someone's house and you're told not to bring something, for instance.
2: Yes.
1: We got this great idea from Lauren.
8: I make my own cherry tomato chili jam. It's the bomb. And people put it on the cheese boards. They put it out at the barbie. People try to steal it from their homes. It's that good.
2: That's

0: where it's at, regularly in tears.
1: Is that what she's singing about?
0: Oh, no, Sydney Water could use that as a slogan. Sydney Tap is where it's at.
1: It's actually not bad.
0: It's actually not bad if you want to pass that on.
1: It's pretty damn good.
0: I think that's really good. Now, I told you about this in Sydney at 6. Sydney dream pop duo Fathom, they've attempted a Guinness World Record by playing 9 gigs in just 12 hours. Now, each gig had to last 15 minutes.
1: Yeah.
0: Venues were like 50 k's apart. So they travelled from Singleton, Newcastle, Gosford, Sydney, Penrith, Lithgow, Bathurst, Goulburn, Canberra.
1: Oh, good old Canberra.
0: Tour buses, cars, planes. Here is a little bit of them, I guess, performing their last show just in time for the record attempt. Jackson's on the phone from the band Fathom. You performed this with just 15 seconds to spare, is that correct?
2: Yeah, that's right.
1: Can I ask you, what the hell made you want to go after this record? I mean, it's a hectic attempt. It's amazing.
2: So about 4 years ago, I did my own Guinness World Record attempt for the most amount of pull-ups in 24 hours.
1: Are you crazy?
2: And, yeah, a little bit. and I was just pretty surprised with the amount of reception it got, despite me putting little to no promotional effort into it. And I just thought it'd be a good idea to put it towards something that is really dear to our heart, which is live music and playing in a band.
1: And I saw also you were doing this to raise money for Beyond Blue as well.
2: Yeah, that's right.
1: That's amazing.
2: Yeah, so 50% of all the ticket sales we made went to mental health services,

0: say.
1: Nova's Cash or the Cars.
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